0: doing nursing before that. So I was actually studying to become a nurse, and that was going to be my career.
1: But, we could do with more nurses.
0: That's
1: there.
0: Right. I agree. But I guess I'm providing that kind of service in a different, in a different format.
1: That type of, yes, that sort of friendly kind of approach that
0: that's
1: nurses
0: right,
1: have,
0: yeah.
1: And put up with everything.
0: That's
1: well,
0: right.
1: Most things,
0: yes.
1: Anyway. Okay. All right. Now you came to Australia in 1982, and you came from Czechoslovakia, which is now the Czech Republic and Slovakia. I've been to Slovakia.
0: Okay, yes.
1: And they used to make good cars too. They still do. What's the brand? I'll think of it later. Anyway, all that aside, 1982, you come out here. And did you speak English before you came here or not?
0: Oh, I didn't even know another country existed.
1: Really?
0: Yes.
1: Okay. Now, you came from a small community in Czechoslovakia. Is it in the south or the north? Which part? Which is either Slovakia or the Czech Republic now.
0: It's Slovakia, yeah. So my major city was Bratislava. That's where I was born.
1: Okay. So this little girl way back in 1982 came out here with her family. Yeah, Czechoslovakia was going through a lot of changes.
0: Yes.
1: And, of course, the country split up in 1989 when the collapse of the Soviet Union.
0: That's right,
1: was under
0: yes.
1: The old Russian communist era.
0: That's
1: a
0: right.
1: Dictatorship and all that kind of thing. So you came to Australia. Did you have other siblings with you or?
0: No, I wasn't the only. I was the only child.
1: Okay, yes. The only child at the time. Wow. What a culture shock coming here.
0: Absolutely.
1: Yes,
0: but,
1: and
0: In 24 hours.
1: Right, yeah. Mm-hmm.
0: In the space of a plane flight.
1: You've come from one part of the world up north up
0: That's
1: north
0: right.
1: to this very southern end of this island called Australia, which
0: didn't even know anything about it.
1: Right.
0: My major problem with Australia was that there was no snow at Christmas time.
1: Well, yeah, that's hard to take, isn't it? So you're being brought up with that traditional Christmases
0: right,
1: and
0: yeah.
1: things. Yeah. Yeah, no, I was in Germany one Christmas, went to Christmas carols in a place called Schriesheim, and as I was 18, and that was exciting for me, you know, being actual in snow and the
0: Absolutely,
1: images you see
0: yeah.
1: on Christmas cards.
0: Yeah, it's quite different.
1: All that kind of thing.
0: Yeah.
1: Okay, so you come to Australia. What your parents, what did they do?
0: My mum, she came here before I did. So I actually flew on my own.
1: Oh.
0: There was no escort
1: wow.
0: or anything like that.
1: Oh,
0: yes.
1: really?
0: Yes, you just put a child on a plane and off they go.
1: Oh, God.
0: Yeah.
1: And you arrive and who greeted you?
0: My mum.
1: Oh, your mum.
0: Yeah, at Melbourne Airport.
1: Yeah.
0: So that was a frightening experience, actually, I've got to tell you. Yeah.
1: Yes, indeed.
0: That's even though it was fun, but it was frightening because I had no concept of anything that was going to happen. Nobody told me anything.
1: Wow, what an experience. Being there on plane. Yeah, you do see occasionally, I've been on planes just around Australia where some young kids, they've usually got someone checking on them. And
0: the stewardesses did check on me, yes, yeah. They took good care of me.
1: Oh, that's good.
0: Air Lufthansa, it was.
1: Oh, Lufthansa, the German airline. Yeah, I've flown them in Europe. But, Czech Republic, Czechoslovakia had their own airline too, I think.
0: Yes, I went to Luxembourg, so from the airport in Bratislava to Luxembourg, and then I flew from
1: there
0: to Melbourne Airport.
1: All right, so you come to Australia, they've got no snow.
0: No snow,
1: we do have it on the snowfields, but it's compared to Europe, it's quite a different short season, relatively, and all that. Okay, so, and you make your way to Australia. And where did you settle when you came to Melbourne? Where were your parents living?
0: Caulfield.
1: In Caulfield.
0: Yes.
1: Okay,
0: So I sort of grew up around there and, went to the local...
1: schools,
0: St Kilda Primary and went to all that area, you know, Elwood, St Kilda, that was sort of, you know, our area, Balaclava.
1: Mm.
0: Yeah.
1: And you would have had to learn English fairly quickly, or you would have learned it at school and all that kind of thing, I guess.
0: The children were very forthcoming with all the language that I

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Slim Dusty, and that came off his Looking Forward, Looking Back album, and that was one of his last albums. There was a couple, I think, after it. In fact, they still produce albums.

That was Travis Collins, and that was off his Start the Car album, and called Full Tank. I must admit, I haven't heard that before. But anyway, that goes out to you, Mitch, down there at, as he says, sunny downtown Preston. I tell you, was that good? But anyway, that goes out to you, Mitch, down there at, as he says, sunny downtown Preston. I tell you, was that good when I came in? I think it's sunny everywhere.

Last of the Riverboats, and that was Stars. I've got to say, I don't know them, Bob, but hope you enjoyed that, mate. And Bob's from... must be really shining very brightly over there at Preston. Anyway, thanks for your request, Bob. Much appreciated. Hope to hear from you again in the next week or two, as time permits for you. We've still got a little bit of time left to throw in a couple of good tracks of country music, and this is Laurie Morgan, Good As I Was To You.

Don't you love these songs? 1 minute and 40 seconds. John D. Laudermilk, he wrote so many, many songs. That's one of them, Language of Love, The Language of Love. And also Sue Thompson had a version of that particular song, did very well. The phones are not working, but you can contact me just like all the other text people, all these wonderful listeners. And also, Gina, welcome back. Yeah, welcome back to Melbourne. Now, this is a beauty.

0: try putting the fader up. That would help. Yes, with the time gone at 6 minutes past the hour being 7 o'clock, let's do our second J, a triple play, please. The J triple play. Human League. The J triple play. Number two coming up.
1: The J triple play.
0: It's the League of the Human Variety tonight.

0: When we come back, we'll only have about 10 minutes left of the show. Let's get your calls in, 9457 1718. It's, what is it? It's a weekend of long weekend. I'm trying to work out why this song's repeating itself. We don't want to hear this song again. My goodness, it's all happening here in the studio. Here we go.
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0: Hello, who we got on the line?
8: Hi, James, it's Delia.
0: Oh, no!
9: Delia. Oh, Delia.
0: Oh, Delia.
8: That's right. Yes. Here we go again, the same old crap.
0: Delia. How you doing?
8: Good, thanks. How are you?
0: Not bad. Not bad. You excited about the grand final? Is that something you get into?
8: Not really, no.
0: Nah, neither do I.
8: Oh,

0: was Metallica with Fade to Black. The song appeared on their 1984 album Ride the Lightning and is widely regarded as Metallica's first ballad. It was written during a difficult period for the band after their equipment was stolen while they were traveling to Boston.
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My name is Mick Peeling. You're tuned to 96.5 Inner FM. It's just gone 7:06 in the AM. I hope you can stick around for the next 2 hours because, boy, do I have some great music for you. You better believe it. Here's Elvis Costello and The Attractions. Nick Lowe's song, What's So Funny About Peace, Love and Understanding? It's what I want to know.

couple of requests there from two Michaels. That one was requested by Michael Dontas, listening in from Adelaide. And that song by Stars is actually a song about growing up in Adelaide. So good on you, Michael, for requesting that one. The anniversary trail comes from our album One More Circle Round the Sun. Before us, you heard Lindsay Buckingham and Holiday Road. What a great toe tapper that one is. Comes from the very, very funny movie National Lampoon's Vacation. And I think it came out in the mid-80s, about 1983. And that was requested this morning by Michael, just Michael. It's 8:36. Let's have a listen to this great soul song.